That, of course, is Queen, 105.7 KUKZ. A very pleasant Monday evening to you, Mike Davis here. Classic Hits on the way this hour from Guns N' Roses, Howard Jones. We'll get to some John Mellencamp. Right now, it's Bailey and Collins on KUKZ.

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1: The KCRG TV9 First Alert Forecast. For tonight, partly cloudy skies and a low of 52. A slight chance of a shower or storm tomorrow. Windy with a high of 80. Winds out of south-southeast tonight between 10 to 20. Become west-southwest tomorrow between 15 to 25 with some higher gusts. We'll see mostly clear skies tomorrow night, a low of 47. I'm TV9 First Alert Storm Team Meteorologist Corey Thompson on 105.7 KOKZ, Iowa's Classic Hits.
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1: 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Stu says his kids have to support themselves and not depend on daddy for the rest of their lives. He gave the same speech to the other guys in the police back in 1984. 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All right, that's all I got. Weekday mornings, 5:30 to 10.
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Hall & Oates starting off your 8 o'clock on this Monday evening. Mike Davis with you. Keep an eye on what's classic it's going with the police.

0: the Eagles. A 105.7 KOKZ Iowa's classic hits. Brit Floyd, the ultimate Pink Floyd experience, is coming to the Paramount Theater on Wednesday night, May 27th. 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
6: KCRG TV9 First Alert Forecast. For tonight, partly cloudy skies and a low of 52. A slight chance of a shower or storm tomorrow, windy with a high of 80. Winds out of south-southeast tonight between 10 to 20, become west-southwest tomorrow between 15 to 25 with some higher gusts. We'll see mostly clear skies tomorrow night, a low of 47. I'm TV9 First Alert Storm Team meteorologist Corey Thompson on 105.7 KOKZ, Iowa's Classic Hits.

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Huey Lewis and the News on 105.7 KOKZ. Blondie, just before that, also threw in some Men at Work. Right now, it's a classic hit from Modern English.

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1: Jen, you have to tell me about this cruise, what I need to know, how to act. People don't usually let me out into the wild, but this cruise to Alaska we're going to take, it sounds great.
2: First of all, you need to have fun.
1: That's part of the problem, though, with me.
2: Well, but it's okay. As long as you go and have fun, you don't want to go be crazy pants. There is a jail on the boat.
1: Is there a buffet in the jail?
2: Ooh, I don't know.
1: Well, I know there are bars. Anyway, here's what I know. There'll be a big group of Iowans on board, and we want you to be a part of that if you want it.
2: If you need it.
1: We're not going to chain you to us.
2: No. When we get to port, the towns that you can go investigate on your own, we can help you get those excursions if you want to pay to go do something or if you just want to investigate the town.
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1: And talk about an adventure, a cruise to Alaska.
2: Right.
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You Too. Just before that, Mike Davis with you on a Monday night with Classic Hits on the Way from Whitney Houston, CCR. We'll get you some Billy Ocean this hour. Right now, it's Tom Petty and the Heartbreakers on KOKZ.

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1: KCRG TV9 First Alert Forecast. For tonight, partly cloudy skies and a low of 52. A slight chance of a shower or storm tomorrow, windy with a high of 80. Winds out of south-southeast tonight between 10 to 20, become west-southwest tomorrow between 15 to 25 with some higher gusts. We'll see mostly clear skies tomorrow night, a low of 47. I'm TV9 First Alert Storm Team meteorologist Corey Thompson on 105.7 KOKZ, Iowa's Classic Hits.

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The Bengals on 105.7 KOKZ. Thanks so much for joining me on this Monday night. Mike Davis here. Keep an eye on Iowa's classic. It's rolling as we jump aboard the crazy train.

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0: Foreigner on 105.7 KUKZ. Mike Davis wrapping up my time for this evening, but more of Iowa's classic gets headed your way. And we'll start it off with some Eric Carmen. Have a great rest of your Monday. We'll talk to you again tomorrow night at 7.
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1: KCRG TV9 First Alert Forecast. Overnight seeing partly cloudy skies with a low of 52. South-southeast winds at 10 to 20 miles per hour. Slight chance of showers and storms on Tuesday. Windy conditions as well. West-southwest winds at 15 to 25 miles per hour or more. A high of 80. Mostly clear Tuesday night. A low of 47. We'll see mostly sunny skies on Wednesday. I'm TV9 First Alert Storm Team Meteorologist Camille Linga on 105.7 KOKZ Iowa's Classic Hits.

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1: Hey, it's Mike Waters from the Waters Wake Up Call. Tomorrow is Tunes Day, and I don't think we've ever discussed sound effects in tunes, have we? I don't think we have, and I'll bet we can come up with a bunch.
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1: Or an airplane. A big bell. Or a little bicycle bell. Alarm bells. Am I forgetting a bell?
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1: I don't know. Is cowbell a sound effect? You know, that's actually used as a rhythmic musical instrument, so I don't think that counts.
3: 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I got to have more cowbell.
1: You know, just because a cowbell isn't a sound effect, it doesn't mean we can't play cowbell when it's used as a musical instrument, because that works too.
3: Guess what? I got a fever. And the only prescription is more cowbell.
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1: KCRG TV9 First Alert Forecast. Overnight seeing partly cloudy skies with a low of 52. South-southeast winds at 10 to 20 miles per hour. Slight chance of showers and storms on Tuesday. Windy conditions as well. West-southwest winds at 15 to 25 miles per hour or more, a high of 80. Mostly clear Tuesday night, a low of 47. We'll see mostly sunny skies on Wednesday. I'm TV9 First Alert Storm Team Meteorologist Camille Linga on 105.7 KOKZ Iowa's Classic Hits.

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1: Casey Kasem has unlocked the American Top 40 vaults and is replaying original shows from the 80s. This week, Casey takes you back to May 14, 1983. That's when Prince was driving a little red Corvette. Laura Branigan was playing solitaire. Champagne was ready to try again. And Def Leppard was posing for a photograph. You'll hear those songs, all the top 40 hits, and the long-distance dedications from May 14, 1983, right here on American Top 40, the 80s.
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1: KCRG TV9 First Alert Forecast. Overnight seeing partly cloudy skies with a low of 52. South-southeast winds at 10 to 20 miles per hour. Slight chance of showers and storms on Tuesday. Windy conditions as well. West-southwest winds at 15 to 25 miles per hour or more. A high of 80. Mostly clear Tuesday night, a low of 47. We'll see mostly sunny skies on Wednesday. I'm TV9 First Alert Storm Team Meteorologist Camille Linga on 105.7 KOKZ Iowa's Classic Hits.

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1: Jen, you have to tell me about this cruise, what I need to know, how to act. People don't usually let me out into the wild, but this cruise to Alaska we're going to take, it sounds great.
2: First of all, you need to have fun.
1: That's part of the problem, though, with me.
2: Well, but it's okay. As long as you go and have fun, you don't want to go be crazy pants. There is a jail on the boat.
1: Is there a buffet in the jail?
2: Ooh, I don't know.
1: Well, I know there are bars. Anyway, here's what I know. There will be a big group of Iowans on board, and we want you to be a part of that if you want it.
2: If you need it.
1: We're not going to chain you to us.
2: No. When we get to port, the towns that you can go investigate on your own, we can help you get those excursions if you want to pay to go do something or if you just want to investigate the town.
1: It's one cruise and many adventures.
2: Yes.
1: And talk about an adventure, a cruise to Alaska.
2: Right.
1: So come with us.
2: Yes.
1: Quantum of the Seas.
2: Yes.
1: Royal Caribbean.
2: September 13th through 20th, 2027.
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1: KCRG TV9 First Alert Forecast. Overnight seeing partly cloudy skies with a low of 52. South-southeast winds at 10 to 20 miles per hour. Slight chance of showers and storms on Tuesday. Windy conditions as well. West-southwest winds at 15 to 25 miles per hour or more. A high of 80. Mostly clear Tuesday night. A low of 47. We'll see mostly sunny skies on Wednesday. I'm TV9 First Alert Storm Team Meteorologist Camille Linga on 105.7 KOKZ Iowa's Classic Hits.

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1: KCRG TV9 First Alert Forecast. Overnight seeing partly cloudy skies with a low of 52. South-southeast winds up 10 to 20 miles per hour. Slight chance of showers and storms on Tuesday. Windy conditions as well. West-southwest winds at 15 to 25 miles per hour or more, a high of 80. Mostly clear Tuesday night, a low of 47. We'll see mostly sunny skies on Wednesday. I'm TV9 First Alert Storm Team Meteorologist Camille Linga on 105.7 KOKZ Iowa's Classic Hits.

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8: 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And the only prescription is more cowbell.
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Don't you want me, baby? From the Cedar Valley to the corridor. I guess you're just what I need. 105.7 KOKZ, Iowa's classic hits.

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1: KCRG TV9 First Alert Forecast. Overnight seeing partly cloudy skies with a low of 52. South-southeast winds at 10 to 20 miles per hour. Slight chance of showers and storms on Tuesday. Windy conditions as well. West-southwest winds at 15 to 25 miles per hour or more, a high of 80. Mostly clear Tuesday night, a low of 47. We'll see mostly sunny skies on Wednesday. I'm TV9 First Alert Storm Team Meteorologist Camille Linga on 105.7 KOKZ Iowa's Classic Hits.

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1: KCRG TV9 First Alert Forecast. Overnight seeing partly cloudy skies with a low of 52. South-southeast winds at 10 to 20 miles per hour. Slight chance of showers and storms on Tuesday. Windy conditions as well. West-southwest winds at 15 to 25 miles per hour or more. A high of 80. Mostly clear Tuesday night. A low of 47. We'll see mostly sunny skies on Wednesday. I'm TV9 First Alert Storm Team Meteorologist Camille Linga on 105.7 KOKZ Iowa's Classic Hits.

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0: It was the largest raid of a single workplace in American history to that point. On May 12, 2008, federal officials raided the Agriprocessors Kosher Slaughterhouse and Meatpacking Plant in Postville, in northeast Iowa. 390 illegal immigrants, 314 men, 76 women, were arrested and charged with identity theft, document theft, use of stolen Social Security numbers, and related offenses. Some 300 of them were convicted on document fraud charges alone within 4 days, with most serving 5-month prison sentences before being deported. The nearly 400 arrested in that single day represented half the amount arrested nationwide in the entire year before that. Helicopters, buses, and vans were used, and hundreds of immigration and customs enforcement officers worked with officers from other federal, state, and local agencies that morning, rounding up those who were in our country illegally and seizing company records. The arrested workers were taken to the National Cattle Congress Fairgrounds in Waterloo and processed. The raid cost $5.2 million, not including costs associated with the U.S. Attorney's Office, Department of Labor, or local authorities. The raid had an impact on Postville itself, as the town of 2300 lost a large percentage of its population due to the arrests. Agriprocessors stopped slaughtering cattle within a few months and by November of that year had filed for bankruptcy. Financial irregularities brought to light by the raid led to a $35 million bank fraud charge against the plant's top manager, Shalom Rubashkin, who was convicted and sentenced to 27 years in prison. 390 individuals went to work at a Postville packing plant one morning and wound up being arrested as part of the largest immigration raid in U.S. history on this date in 2008. And that's Iowa Almanac for May 12th. Follow us on Twitter at Iowa Almanac. Until tomorrow, I'm Jeff Stein.
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2: This is Agribusiness Matters on the Iowa Agribusiness Radio Network. I'm Mark Magnuson. The U.S. House of Representatives passed its version of the Farm Bill on April 30th by a 224-200 vote. With passage through the House, this is the furthest a farm bill has advanced since 2018. However, despite passage in the House, the farm bill still has a long way to go to make it through the Senate. We will hear more from United States Senator Chuck Grassley next.
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2: United States Senator Chuck Grassley, Republican from Iowa, says his recent conversations with the Senate Ag Chair, John Bozeman, have left him less than optimistic for a Senate farm bill.
8: I don't think that Bozeman feels he's got much chance of getting a bipartisan bill out of the Senate Ag Committee.
2: Grassley says the House version of the bill is probably the starting point for the Senate to work with.
8: I haven't changed my view that we're probably going to have to work off of the House bill because of the inability of getting Democrat support to get the Ag bill out of the Senate Ag Committee.
2: The farm bill passed by the House will keep in place SNAP anti-fraud provisions that Democrats resisted in the president's tax package last summer. That would force states with higher error rates to cover more SNAP costs.
8: We can't allow states that have 20% fraud continue to waste the taxpayers' money that way.
2: Grassley says the disagreement between the parties over SNAP funding could derail the House version of the farm bill in the Senate.
8: It's not going to make it any easier to get the House bill up in the Senate.
2: For more on this story and all of our daily news stories, you can visit our website at iowaagnet.com. 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
12: The TV9 First Alert Forecast. Slight chance of showers and storms today. It'll be windy and warmer with a high near 80. Tonight's forecast, clearing skies, will drop to the upper 40s. Wednesday, cooler but sunny with a high in the lower 70s, down to 49. Thursday, partly cloudy, 74. Friday, slight chance of storms, and we're warm again with highs in the lower 80s. From the TV9 First Alert Weather Lab, I'm Justin Roberts on 105.7 KOKZ, Iowa's Classic Hits.

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0: Classic hits, 105.7 KOKZ. That's Hollowed Oats. My name is Mike Waters. Happy Tunes Day to you. We have got fair skies, 51 right now in Hiawatha, fair and 55 in Waterloo. And we'll have the full forecast coming up here in just a few minutes. But I got to let you know, our Tunes Day topic today, sound effects. Tunes with sound effects. And a sound effect is, it's basically a non-musical sound. It's used for effect. In effect, that's what it's there for. You know, whether it's a knock on the door or a phone ringing or somebody going, whoops, you know, and not being in the lyrics, that kind of thing. And we'll explain more about what that is. You know, if I was to use an example, the one I would probably use is Pink Floyd, Money in the Cash Register at the beginning. That's probably one of the most famous sound effects. So tunes like that is what we're going to talk about, sound effect tunes. And we'll get more into that here in about 25 minutes. But right now, you know me, I always like kicking off the morning on the bright side of life.
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4: 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And this'll help things turn out for the best.
5: Let's look on the bright side with Mike Waters.
0: Oh, this is, I'll tell you, first responders. Let's hear it for first responders. You know, police officers, firefighters, EMTs, doctors, nurses of all kinds, and I could go on and on. But I want to tell you about this firefighter who, 22 years ago, this firefighter named Alan Kent helped deliver a young baby named Chloe Huddle, right? So, yeah, delivered the baby, and then they all went on with their lives. Well, her mother was going through a medical emergency, and now Alan is retired and just flew across the country to witness Chloe's college graduation. So here are Alan and Chloe talking about their connection.
6: I heard Stacy upstairs screaming, and I was like, I think we're going to have a baby.
7: Alan was the first person to hold me, and we've had a special bond ever since.
6: Stacy, after the birth of Chloe, stopped by the station. We started making a connection, and Stacy wanted that connection to continue.
7: There is so much hope in the world and goodness in the world, even in a heartbroken world.
6: In our line of work, you know, we don't usually have all the time good things happen. To have something as great as this was, and then to continue out throughout the years to watch her grow. That's been that connection, that bond throughout the years.
0: Wow, that is amazing. Really, it's really amazing. A firefighter delivered this young baby, Chloe. Now, Chloe, at 22, still has a connection with the firefighter, Alan, and he's retired, and he flew across the country 800 miles to watch her graduation. See, that's a beautiful thing. And if that brightened your morning even just a little bit, I want you to sing along with bus driver Pat and the bus riding kids. This is the greatest choir in the world. Sing along with these folks, please.

0: 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It's how the Cedar Valley starts the day.
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2: From the KCRG TV9 newsroom, I'm Beth Malicki. Google won't have to jump through as many hoops to build a data center under new rules that are moving forward in Palo. Google was planning to build one in Linn County, but the county added stipulations about water and incentives. So Google pivoted and is working now with Palo, a town that would have to annex the land to build the data center. The ordinance Palo's Planning and Zoning Commission passed Monday night matches the one Linn County proposed, with a few notable differences. One big one is about water. In the now abandoned ordinance from Linn County, the supervisors required a water study be done by the county to track Google's water usage at the data center. Google would also have needed to sign a water usage agreement with the county, allowing more oversight. That is missing from Palo's agreement, largely deferring to the state by mandating Google just get a water permit with the Iowa Department of Natural Resources. The 17-year-old accused of shooting five people in the Iowa City Ped Mall is expected in court this morning. U.S. Marshals arrested Demarion Jones near Atlanta, Georgia, more than 3 weeks after the shooting. Jones, who's 17 and from Cedar Rapids, is facing charges including five counts of attempted murder. He's currently in custody in Clayton County, Georgia, and will eventually be extradited back to Iowa, which could take from a few days to a few weeks. For breaking news alerts and headlines anytime, download the KCRG TV9 News app.
3: Slight chance of showers and storms today. It'll be windy and warmer with a high near 80. Tonight's forecast, clearing skies, will drop to the upper 40s. Wednesday, cooler but sunny with a high in the lower 70s, down to 49. Thursday, partly cloudy, 74. Friday, slight chance of storms, and we're warm again with highs in the lower 80s. From the TV9 First Alert Weather Lab, I'm Justin Roberts on 105.7 KOKZ. Iowa's classic hits. This is the

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Thank you, Kenny Loggins. The danger zone. Stay out of that. 6:11 Tuesday. Waters wake up call. Sound effects. I'll tell you exactly what I'm talking about with today's Tuesday topic. Right after Loverboy.

0: Classic hits, 105.7 KOKZ. Decatur's hot tonight. Loverboy was hot one night. They're not quite hot anymore, but they're still touring. They still sound good. And it's good to have them still out and about, if you know what I'm talking about. And I think you do. So there. Mike Waters, glad to be with you on a Tuesday. And we're talking about sound effects. Songs with sound effects. I don't think we've ever done a sound effects Tuesday. So we're going to be highlighting some of that. I got some cool surprises for you and some other things. We're not just going to play sound effects. We're going to do some other stuff with that. All right. And I'll leave it at that at the moment. But as far as the weather goes for today, we're talking about maybe a chance for some showers, like a 30% chance, high of 82. And then tomorrow, Random Wednesday and Throwback Thursday, they're talking sunshine and highs in the mid-70s. And that is perfect weather. So get out and enjoy it. I'd say tomorrow and Throwback Thursday, hooky factors of 10. We've got fair and 50 right now in Hiawatha, and in Waterloo, fair and 56. And let's talk about these sound effects in the tunes. And you can think of a lot of them, really. If you really set your mind to it, you can think of, you know, anything with, you know what? I think I'm going to explain it like this, if I may. And if somebody wants to start the projector there real quickly.
1: And just so we all know what a sound effect in music is, it's any non-musical or non-dialogue audio added to enhance atmosphere, illustrate lyrics, or create texture often distinct from traditional instruments, like a cash register.
0: Or an airplane. A big bell. Or a little bicycle bell. Alarm bells. Am I forgetting a bell?
2: I'm telling you, you're going to want that cowbell.
0: I don't know. Is cowbell a sound effect? You know, that's actually used as a rhythmic musical instrument, so I don't think that counts.
2: It doesn't work for me. I got to have more cowbell.
0: You know, just because a cowbell isn't a sound effect, it doesn't mean we can't play cowbell when it's used as a musical instrument, because that works too.
2: Guess what? I got a fever. And the only prescription is more cowbell.
0: All right, now that we've gotten that straightened out, you know, all you have to do is now call me on the phone so I can hear that sound effect in the studio and I can answer hello. And then you can say, hey, I've got a tune with the sound effect and it's blank. Well, it's blank until you call me and you tell me what it is. 364-1057 or 234-1057. Or you can text me at 319-364-1057. So do it and we'll get to it.
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12: Elena had another asthma attack. She's really sad to miss school again.
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Classic Hits 105.7 KOKZ. That's Madonna and Like a Prayer. So I'm looking over the texts here, and it is Tunes Day, and we're spotlighting sound effects in tunes. And I got a text from, and I hope it's pronounced the Woj, the W-O-J. So I'm thinking Woj. I wouldn't, or maybe it's Woj. I don't know. I'm sure you'll text me the correct way, but and this wasn't the first Beatles song I was going to play. There's another one that I'll get to a little bit later, but the Woj suggests a day in the life because of the alarm clock. And he said, which initially was an error, but the Beatles liked it. And it wasn't really an error. They had the clock there because they were counting down 24 measures where the orchestra is kind of just playing all kinds of willy-nilly notes and the tension's growing and growing. And then at the end of the 24th measure, they had this alarm go off from a clock. Well, that signals when Paul comes in and says, woke up, fell out of bed. But they figured, hey, let's leave that on there because he's singing woke up. So that will just be his alarm. So that's how they decided to use that alarm in the song, A Day in the Life. One of my favorite Beatles songs of all time closes out Sergeant Pepper's. So let's do some Fab Four on a Sound Effects Tunes Day.

0: Classic Hits 105.7 KOKZ. That piano chord just sits there for about 30 seconds. And you'll hear somebody. Hold on. This version should have it. Come on. No. There's a part of, I mean, they're holding that note for so long. They you hear somebody come into the studio. You hear this door. And you know it was a mistake because they were just trying to hold this piano chord and have no other sound. But there was a sound effect of somebody coming into the room accidentally. And of course, that version doesn't have it because it's at the end of this long piano chord that a radio station version of a song wouldn't have, because they know the radio station wouldn't sit there for a minute and listen to just that one piano chord. But I would. And it was actually all the Beatles and eight hands on that piano, and they all had to hit the chord at the same time. That's pretty crazy. It's pretty crazy. And I'll tell you what, there are a lot of sound effects on Beatles songs, and the first one I thought of when I thought about doing a sound effects Tunes Day is this Beatles song, Same Year, Different Album. And it has to do with John Lennon was watching a BBC show, and he decided to record parts and put some of these spoken words on the song. And it was kind of, it's a big Beatles record, you may not be aware of this, but I'll play that a little later on, and I'll explain what I'm talking about. All right, all right. But it is Sound Effects Tunes Day. We're just highlighting some of the sound effects that are in some of these tunes. And there's use of a lot of sound effects in classic hits. So we'll get more into that. I do want to tell you, real quick, that it's fair and 50 in Hiawatha, and it's fair and 56 in Waterloo. And I would really like to go to the phones right about now and say hello.
1: Hi, Blue Water.
0: Well, it feels like I haven't heard from you for months. Where have you been?
1: I joined your club. It's an elite club, but I joined it.
0: What club is that?
1: How about the Open Heart Surgery Club?
0: Really?
1: Yeah.
0: And let me ask, how you doing?
1: I'm doing really, really good.
0: Oh, good.
1: I knew it was coming.
0: Yeah.
1: Because of, I had to always make sure you get your physicals every year. I'm just going to tell you that. Anyway.
0: Yeah. So they fixed it, and now you're good as new, and you're bright and shiny.
1: I'm good. I'm good for another 100,000 miles.
0: Wow, that's a long ways, and it seems like you don't really travel that much.
1: No, I don't, but I do have a sound effect that would make you travel like Born to be Wild.
0: Is there a sound effect in there? Of course there is.
1: Oh, yeah. And then I have another one to make you travel, only by horses, probably, Rider on the Storm.
0: Oh, there you go. The thunder in the beginning.
1: Absolutely.
0: You know, I've got this cool little clip in the studio where they're talking about the thunder, because the drummer makes the thunder go, and then Jim Morrison goes, oh, thunder, we got to get some real thunder. And it's pretty cool, actually. I'm going to see if I can find that.
1: That is cool. Anyway, I joined your club. I want you to know you're not alone.
0: I always wanted to join a club so I could hit you over the head with it. Yeah, it's a little Groucho Marx line there. You're welcome. But coming up, here's what I'm going to do. I'm going to play that studio talk of the Doors discussing putting thunder at the beginning of Riders on the Storm. And it's the second they have the idea. And it's pretty cool. It's pretty cool. So I'm going to play that clip into Riders on the Storm by the Doors on a Sound Effects Tunes Day on the way next.
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2: Hey, that's a good idea. Thunder. That'd be good at the beginning. You could do it with some. We'll send out to Arizona for some good thunder. Hey, wait a minute. Are we serious now? Are we serious?
0: I think we're all serious. So yeah, they got the thunder, and here's Riders on the Storm on KOKZ.

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Man, I'll tell you, not just a sound effect, but man, makes the whole atmosphere of that song. Hey, sound effects! The Lasers of Steve Miller. And I've got Hit and Run headlines coming up right after Jungle Love.

0: Classic hits, 105.7 KOKZ. That's Jungle Love. I love those lasers, you know? Yeah. It's just real cool, you know what I mean? I don't know, something about lasers in general, I'm not sure. But anyway, I think this is the first time we've really shined a spotlight on sound effects in tunes. And there's a lot of them that I am learning, because I guess, you know, I hear the sound effects and I go, cool sound effect, but I don't really think about the sound effects a whole lot. I think about the song as a whole. But when we do things like this, it's like, hey, that's kind of cool to think about, you know, the alarm clock on A Day in the Life and the thunder at the beginning of Riders on the Storm. It's like another instrument, really. I mean, it really creates the atmosphere and adds a whole lot. And, you know, a lot of times if sound effects are just kind of there for, I don't know, just to be there, it takes away from the song. But if it's meant to be there and if it sounds right, then it just kind of goes along with everything and it really adds something. You know what I mean? So that's what I think about that. But if you've got any ideas on sound effects in tunes, and it can be a classic hit, or, you know, I can always play little tastes of things. If you've got a very effective use of a sound effect in a particular tune, let me know what it is. I'll find it, and then we can at least, you know, listen to the little example. So I'm happy to do either. Whatever you want. I'm here for you, you know. I don't do this for myself. Well, I do for the, you know, I do work for the 6 chicken nuggets every couple of weeks. The dozen chicken nuggets a month. Really, that's why I'm here, and for you. Okay? I hope I've made myself perfectly clear. More sound effect tunes on the way and news and weather. But first, I got some current events for you.
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0: And your hit and run headlines are sponsored by a mark of excellence in Cedar Rapids offering dryer vent cleaning. All right, so someone stole 100 hot dogs from a Florida school. Oh, from the kids. Stole 100 hot dogs. And of course, it's a Florida school. Those poor kids who go to school in Florida. I didn't think people had to learn in Florida, but that's what happened. But the hot dogs have an estimated street value of whatever Jack Black will pay for them. There's a remote tribe in China where men are considered useless, so the women raise their children without them. And what are the men doing about it? Celebrating is my guess. Come on. Kids are drawing fake mustaches on their face to deceive online age verifications. Hey, it worked for Timothy Chalamet. Leo has been the Pope for a year now, and you can tell he's Americanized the Vatican because there's a neglected wave runner in the front yard. That's the first sign right there. On April 27th, the 50 hottest cities on the planet were all in India. India, by the way, also had the 50 hottest curry dishes. Just a little trivia for you. Back in the 90s, the Air Force proposed a gay bomb full of aphrodisiacs that would make enemy soldiers irresistible to each other. Boy, talk about extremely friendly fire. That's very friendly. There's a movie in the works about the early days of MTV. It promises a lot of surprises. Like, I don't know if you knew the fact that M once stood for music. Rapper Kodak Black was arrested for drug trafficking in... Anyone? That's right, Florida. I'm intrigued to see how this affects his rivalry with rapper Fujifilm White. I'm wondering if that's going to have any effect. Paul McCartney and Ringo Starr recorded their first duet. It's so bad that Yoko Ono didn't even bother trying to stop it. Oh, you. I'm kidding. Vin Diesel says a Fast and Furious show is in the works. Technically, he pointed at a TV and grunted, cars. Well, you know, I think we get the point. And finally, Minneapolis will host an event honoring Prince. And remember, my fellow Viking fans, and I hate to say this, but, you know, this is probably as close to a downtown party as we'll ever get. I know. Painful. All right, that's all I got.
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7: Casey Kasem has unlocked the American Top 40 vaults and is replaying original shows from the 80s. 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Laura Branigan was playing solitaire. Champagne was ready to try again. And Def Leppard was posing for a photograph. You'll hear those songs, all the top 40 hits, and the long-distance dedications from May 14, 1983, right here on American Top 40, the 80s.
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0: Good morning, 7:02 on a Tuesday. On the way in about 30 minutes, I've got three things you didn't know you wanted to hear. And in 15 minutes, we continue on with our sound effects Tuesday. Sound effects used in tunes that really enhance it. You know, it's not a musical thing, though. It's not an instrument. It doesn't, go with the music of it, but it helps kind of illustrate the song a little bit better, I guess you'd say. It adds to the song. So Sound Effects Tuesday, if you got a good tune with a sound effect attached to it, let me know. 364-1057 or 234-1057. Right now, let's check the weather. We'll do that right after we go to the KCRG newsroom and see what's happening with Beth Malicki. Beth, what's going on?
11: From the KCRG TV9 newsroom, I'm Beth Malicki. Google won't have to jump through as many hoops to build a data center under new rules that are moving forward in Palo. Google was planning to build one in Linn County, but the county added stipulations about water and incentives. So Google pivoted and is working now with Palo, a town that would have to annex the land to build the data center. The ordinance Palo's Planning and Zoning Commission passed Monday night matches the one Linn County proposed, with a few notable differences. One big one is about water. In the now abandoned ordinance from Linn County, the supervisors required a water study be done by the county to track Google's water usage at the data center. Google would also have needed to sign a water usage agreement with the county, allowing more oversight. That is missing from Palo's agreement, largely deferring to the state by mandating Google just get a water permit with the Iowa Department of Natural Resources. The 17-year-old accused of shooting five people in the Iowa City Ped Mall is expected in court this morning. U.S. Marshals arrested Demarion Jones near Atlanta, Georgia, more than 3 weeks after the shooting. Jones, who's 17 and from Cedar Rapids, is facing charges including five counts of attempted murder. He's currently in custody in Clayton County, Georgia, and will eventually be extradited back to Iowa, which could take from a few days to a few weeks. For breaking news alerts and headlines anytime, download the KCRG TV9 News app.
1: Slight chance of showers and storms today. It'll be windy and warmer with a high near 80. Tonight's forecast, clearing skies will drop to the upper 40s. Wednesday, cooler but sunny with a high in the lower 70s down to 49. Thursday, partly cloudy, 74. Friday, slight chance of storms and we're warm again with highs in the lower 80s. From the TV9 First Alert Weather Lab, I'm Justin Roberts on 105.7 KOKZ. 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

0: Dear Tuesday. Nobody likes you. You're just Monday's ugly cousin. Tuesday, Houston. Thank God it's Tuesday.
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On a Sound Effects Tuesday, 7:14 on a Tuesday. Waters, wake-up call. We've got fair skies, 55 degrees, and I've had a few suggestions for a particular tune with some sound effects that you will hear, and I'll tell you what it is after I play the song, but it's, you know, it's that high pitch. It's good vibrations, you know. You'll hear it, and you'll know what I'm talking about if you don't already. But I'm going to play this here real quick, and then I'll tell you what the sound effect is. And it's an instrument. It's just such a weird instrument that we would probably consider it a sound effect. So here are the Beach Boys, Good Vibrations.

sound effect, and it's actually a theremin is the name of it, and it's what it looks like is a box, and it's got this antenna that goes up, and then you use your hand, and however far you pull away from the antenna, it gets kind of a lower sound, and if you kind of shake your hand, it gives the vibrato thing, and the closer you get to the antenna, it's a higher pitch sound. You know, it's used a lot in old horror movies. You know, those things. It's a theremin. Theremin. And it is a musical instrument, and really the definition of sound effects, it isn't a musical instrument. But the theremin is such a weird instrument that it's considered a sound effect. So there you go. That's my definition anyway. Take it or lump it. And if you want some examples, let me play some examples of some sound effects. And it's just the sound effects. You might hear an instrument or two in here, but these are all sound effects from tunes.

0: theremin from Good Vibrations. Just to give you a good example of a lot of sound effects, because there are a lot of sound effects in classic hits. Songs in general, lots of those. All right, let's go to the phones here real quick before we take a break. And I want to hear from you and what you got to say. Hi.
1: I don't know. I have some good.
0: Yeah, the lasers and the helicopters and lots of stuff at the beginning.
1: I noticed that song about Saigon. From Billy Joel.
0: Still in Saigon.
1: Yeah, that has a helicopter.
0: Let's hear you make the sound effects from Aldo Nova's song.
1: What?
0: Try and make

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1: I don't know.
0: Choo choo choo pew pew pew pew pew. Still in Saigon and Fantasy by Aldo Nova. Those are pretty good ones, Wanda. Pretty good.
1: I like that song.
0: I'm going to play it.
1: I got severely lost in.
0: I feel a tangent coming.
1: In
0: Saigon?
1: No, Minneapolis Saturday.
0: Yeah?
1: And it took me. I was late to the Stars on Ice.
0: Oh, the Stars on Ice. The Icecapades?
1: No.
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7: Casey Kasem has unlocked the American Top 40 vaults and is replaying original shows from the 80s. This week, Casey takes you back to May 14th, 1983. That's when Prince was driving a little red Corvette. Laura Branigan was playing solitaire. Champagne was ready to try again. And Def Leppard was posing for a photograph. You'll hear those songs, all the top 40 hits, and the long-distance dedications from May 14th, 1983, right here on American Top 40, the 80s.
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Classic Hits 105.7 KOKZ Aldo Nova. It is a sound effects bonanza at the beginning of that particular tune. Now let's do some Elton John. I don't think you can hear any sound effects in there. Just good music. And then I'll do the three things you didn't know you needed to hear next.

0: Classic Hits 105.7 KOKZ. That's Elton John. Guess that's why they call it the blues. 7:35, Tuesday morning, Waters wake-up call. And we've got, at the moment, let's get it up to the second temperature here for you, because otherwise, what's the point? Fair and 52 in Hiawatha, and we've got some light rain, 57 in Waterloo, looking for a high today at about 82 degrees, and then tomorrow and Throwback Thursday looking real good. Wyndham Wednesday, sunny 72, Throwback Thursday, sunny 75, and I'm just going to say Friday as well, because what the hell, sunny and 86. So there you go. And we're doing a sound effects tunes day. If you can think of a tune that makes real good use of a sound effect, let me know. 364-1057 or 234-1057 or text me at 319-364-1057. And I have to ask a little question here. Let's see. Have I lost her? I hope not. Let's see. Oh, here we go. Morning, Waters. Please play that FX of Crazy Frog by Axel F. Maybe for my neighbor, Lake and Bacon. That's Gale Storm 76. Well, morning, Gale Storm 76. I asked her, what the hell are you talking about? And then she responded with a link. So I'll have to get back to you on that. I'm not quite sure, but I can't wait to know what you're talking about, Gale Storm 76, if that is indeed your real name. All right, let's do three things you didn't know you needed to hear.
1: And now, the Waters Wake Up Call with this morning's three things you didn't know you needed to hear.
2: So without further ado,
0: yeah. Hey, how about this guy? I'm looking to see if he's from Florida. I'm not sure. But Wade Nixon is his name, and he does the YouTube series Garbage Time, and this is garbage. Why are you doing this? He replaced engine oil with cheese. That's right, with cheese. Gosh, I wonder what's going to happen. And I think it's nacho cheese he used, but it pretty much wrecked the engine. Gosh, I didn't see that coming. By the end of the experiment, yeah, I was wrecked. So you want to hear what it sounds like when you change your engine oil for cheese? Listen.
3: We're replacing the oil in a vehicle with cheese and gourmet cheese. Check out this.
0: Gourmet. Good Lord.
3: You know it's good. Because it's made in USA. Guaranteed to beat mostly e-colorings and chemicals anyway.
0: I love it.
3: Do you need a spoon to heave it out, right?
4: That manky looking cheese hole.
3: Yeah.
4: It's still yellow.
3: That was the most smoke I'd ever seen coming out of an engine. That was epic. And then it cleared out the building quick, too.
0: I'll bet it did. A lot of cheese smells pretty good, but you got nacho cheese in an engine instead of oil, and it's probably not going to, you know, maybe smell like burnt cheese or something, which, you know, it should have been pretty good. It was gourmet cheese straight from the United States of America. But I think the lesson here is do not replace engine oil with cheese.
5: Second thing.
0: I thought they would have known. I didn't think they'd have to experiment to figure that out. But, hey, you want some robot shoes? Maybe for your next birthday or Christmas or something? But AI-powered robot shoes. These allow you to walk around 6 miles an hour. And, of course, they're going viral, but they previously made it into Time Magazine's Best Inventions of 2023. Well, here is the CEO of Shift Robotics, Shunji Zhang, I think is how you pronounce the name. I'm not positive, but talking about his invention here.
6: I have always been interested in personal mobility. But then I start asking myself why I never walked, even though walking is the safest way of getting around the, you know, cities. When you push off your toe, we need something that prevents you from slipping backwards. You have a very big push-off force to the ground. We will accelerate at the same time. But as soon as you release and you transition into, you know, what we call controlled fall, we stop giving you more you know, gas to continue accelerating.
0: Okay, so it's got a governor on it then, I assume. These robot shoes have a governor on it. You can only go so fast. I don't like that. I want to go as fast as I want to go with robot shoes, or I ain't buying them. That's the end of that story.
2: Give us this third thing.
0: I'm sorry, I sounded too aggressive there. I apologize for that. That was uncalled for. Okay, so the Pentagon, in case you haven't heard, has released some X-Files, UFO files, over 100 of them. Many believe they are as exciting as a bad episode of the X-Files.
7: Scully?
8: Yes, Mulder?
7: They released the UFO files.
8: Finally, we'll see what we've long suspected.
7: Wait, is this all there is?
8: This is the file dump.
7: This is the dump.
8: Pictures of white dots.
7: And this video of a white dot moving in gray clouds.
8: I think that's an asteroids video game.
7: Wait, here's something that was sent to J. Edgar Hoover. It's a blue light with an orange fringe shaped like a saucer.
8: I've seen that before. Pretty sure that's an ELO album cover.
7: Well, that was disappointing.
8: So was the revival of the X-Files.
7: Now that was a dump.
9: The truth is still out there.
0: Of course, they're not going to give us any real meaty kind of UFO pictures or information or anything. Oh, we're releasing some files. Let's release the crap. Instead of shredding it, we're just going to release the crap. That's what they did there. That's my suspicion. So, yeah, more cover-ups going on at the Pentagon. And I think that's three things.
10: Crap, what the hell were those things?
1: Three things you didn't know you needed to hear.
11: Thanks. I needed that.
1: This is the Waters Wake-Up Call.
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0: Classic Hits, 105.7 KOKZ, Steelers Wheel, 752 on a Tuesday. Waters Wake Up Call, and we're doing a sound effects Tuesday this morning. So more of that is on the way. At the moment, we've got fair skies, 52 degrees in Hiawatha, light rain, 57 in Waterloo. We'll get the full forecast for you here in about 10 minutes, roughly. Hey, your chance to win Britt Floyd tickets this morning. A big old pair for you and a date. You don't have to go on a date. It's not a prerequisite or anything. You can go with a buddy or, I don't know, bring your kid with something. Maybe your grandma wants to go. Who knows? Everybody likes Floyd, man. So here's what you do. You listen for, I've got this sounder. It's my favorite Brits, Monty Python, into my favorite Floyd, Floyd the Barber, and together they make Britt Floyd. So you listen to that into the Floyd song of the day, and I'll tell you this: it will be a Pink Floyd song with sound effects at the very beginning. You know, to follow the whole Tuesday thing, which is sound effects Tuesday. Now, do you know what a sound effect in a tune is? Do you know exactly what to be listening for, what to suggest, and all that? Bobby, if you want to get the lights and start the projector, please.
1: And just so we all know what a sound effect in music is, it's any non-musical or non-dialogue audio added to enhance atmosphere, illustrate lyrics, or create texture often distinct from traditional instruments, like a cash register.
0: Or an airplane. A big bell. Or a little bicycle bell. Alarm bells. Am I forgetting a bell?
2: I'm telling you, you're going to want that cowbell.
0: I don't know. Is cowbell a sound effect? You know, that's actually used as a rhythmic musical instrument, so I don't think that counts.
2: It doesn't work for me. I got to have more cowbell.
0: You know, just because a cowbell isn't a sound effect, it doesn't mean we can't play cowbell when it's used as a musical instrument, because that works too.
2: Guess what? I got a fever. And the only prescription is more cowbell.
0: All right, now that we've gotten that straightened out.
3: You know what time it is? 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
2: Hey, good morning. It's 8:02 on a Tuesday, Waters wake-up call. And I just read a text. And, dude, I think our minds have melded into one. I don't know. But anyway, mentions, and I was thinking about talking about this anyway in the next 10, 15 minutes. But the text says, have you mentioned the horns at the beginning of Running with the Devil? And, of course, they're car horns, not, you know, not like like the Chicago horns. I don't remember if you spoke about this before or if I saw it on YouTube, but that sound was, well, and I'll tell you, I'll give you the full story on that coming up. But you know the sound, that very, it's the very first sound you hear on Van Halen 1. It kicks off Running with the Devil, and I'll get into that full story. But I was planning on playing that song and talking about that coming up. So I thank you for texting it as well. That gives me double reason to mention that. And it's one of the most interesting sound effects in a tune. So we'll talk about that in about 10, 15 minutes. Right now, though, what we should do, we're going to check the entire Eastern Iowa forecast, and we'll do that right after we go to the KCRG newsroom and see what's going on with Beth Malicki. Beth, what's up?
3: From the KCRG TV9 newsroom, I'm Beth Malicki. Google won't have to jump through as many hoops to build a data center under new rules that are moving forward in Palo. Google was planning to build one in Linn County, but the county added stipulations about water and incentives. So Google pivoted and is working now with Palo, a town that would have to annex the land to build the data center. The ordinance Palo's Planning and Zoning Commission passed Monday night matches the one Linn County proposed, with a few notable differences. One big one is about water. In the now abandoned ordinance from Linn County, the supervisors required a water study be done by the county to track Google's water usage at the data center. Google would also have needed to sign a water usage agreement with the county, allowing more oversight. That is missing from Palo's agreement, largely deferring to the state by mandating Google just get a water permit with the Iowa Department of Natural Resources. The 17-year-old accused of shooting 5 people in the Iowa City Ped Mall is expected in court this morning. U.S. Marshals arrested Demarion Jones near Atlanta, Georgia, more than 3 weeks after the shooting. Jones, who's 17 and from Cedar Rapids, is facing charges including 5 counts of attempted murder. He's currently in custody in Clayton County, Georgia, and will eventually be extradited back to Iowa, which could take from a few days to a few weeks. For breaking news alerts and headlines anytime, download the KCRG TV9 News app.
4: Slight chance of showers and storms today. It'll be windy and warmer with a high near 80. Tonight's forecast, clearing skies, will drop to the upper 40s. Wednesday, cooler but sunny with a high in the lower 70s, down to 49. Thursday, partly cloudy, 74. Friday, slight chance of storms, and we're warm again with highs in the lower 80s. From the TV9 First Alert Weather Lab, I'm Justin Roberts on 105.7 KOKZ, Iowa's classic hits.

Classic Hits 105.7 KOKZ, Fleetwood Mac, and Everywhere. All right, we were talking about the sound effect at the very beginning of Running with the Devil, the car horns. And I'm going to play the car horn effect for you here. And then we've got some people talking about what they did to make this sound coming up. So here's Van Halen, Running with the Devil, and some car horns.

0: It was, for some reason, Eddie wanted car horns at the beginning of Running with the Devil. And nobody in the studio knew why he wanted this. He wasn't a big time rock star at this point because they were just making their first album. They were unknowns. So, but still, everybody kind of got on board and said, okay, well, you know, Eddie, we know he's a great guitar player. He's got a great ear for music. He wants this, so let's all get on it. And Eddie, there's one story that says that these car horns all came out of the band's cars, you know, Diamond Dave's car and Michael Anthony and Alex and Eddie Van Halen's car. But from what I hear, I think the true story is Eddie Van Halen actually went through a junkyard to find these horns. And so he finds the horns, he gets them, and he brings them in the studio, and he wants a chord, like a triad, you know, like a major triad, you know, the three notes that make up a major triad. I don't know what key, but it didn't quite go with the song, so they had to slow down the horns, and slowing down the horns also dropped the pitch, and that's how they got the car horn thing. And it sounds pretty much like they reversed the audio as well. Let me see if I can get this here real quick. Da-da-da. There's a guy by the name of
1: really
2: and then slow down
1: Van Halen sound. The effects that Eddie.
0: Nope. But I wanted to play that car horn sound.
2: It immediately sucks down. Okay. And then
0: here we go. Let's
2: band
0: see.
2: That would be some car on through immediately sucks down.
0: All right, maybe I don't have that part.
1: That's actually
0: I don't know, but you know what it sounds like. So here, what I think they did, they actually had four car horns making this triad, and they slowed it down and reversed it. So I'm going to find the audio again, and we'll give you the example while I'm telling you the story, but. Just so you can hear it again, and I mean, it really does sound like they reversed the audio. So maybe what I'll do is I'll record the audio and then play it frontwards and then backwards. And it sounds actually right when you play it backwards, and I'll speed it up a little bit. Maybe I can make it actually sound like horn. I don't know. See, this is all stuff that's going through my head as I come on the air because I've been looking for my audio that I knew I had, and I thought I had that to play for you, but I don't. See, that's what live radio is all about. Like it or lump it. All right. Anyway, let's go to the phones and see what we got. Hi.
3: That's Frank Zappa and Jethro Tull.
0: I didn't know they did a song together.
3: Oh.
0: Is it the Jethro Zappa album?
3: Yep.
0: Okay,
3: they
0: good.
3: They went to Montana to race the dental floss.
0: Oh, fantastic. Oh, I know what you're talking about now that you say dental floss. Well, let's see. I know Bungle in the Jungle by Jethro Tull has the lion's roar. And is that what you're talking about from Tull?
3: Yeah.
0: Okay. And which Zappa? I know Zappa's got a lot of those, though.
3: About any of them.
0: Yeah. Yeah. Let me see if I can find some Zappa that we can play that would have some good sound effects.
3: Every time you play that one with them kids singing.
0: Yeah, Bright Side of Life, you thinking?
3: Gets to me every time.
0: I know, me too, man. Me too.
3: That's great.
0: Yeah, it is. And I'll tell you what, I got the Bright Side coming up here in about 15 minutes. So you'll hear the kids singing coming up next. So you know where to keep it, right here. 105.7 KOKZ, Waters Wake Up Call. It's Tunes.
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0: KOKZ, Michael Jackson, of course, and Eddie Van Halen, and Beat It. We were just talking about Eddie Van Halen and his car horns. And by the way, they had the car horns when they were playing clubs. They had had those, and they had also put them on the demo that they had put together with Gene Simmons. Gene Simmons discovered them, made a demo for them, and then sent it out. And the fact that the car horns were on the demo, it made it tough to sell the demo for some reason, because apparently that sound was a turnoff to record execs. That's what I've read. And I've been trying to find, you know, the audio of the unproduced car horns, but I can't find that anywhere. It was four car horns, blaring and then slowed down and then into the tune. That's how that goes. But we're talking about sound effects with tunes, and we'll get to the bright side here in just a couple of seconds. But nobody was better at doing sound effects on their instrument than Eddie Van Halen. In fact, here he is doing a couple of animal sounds. Eddie?
1: Let me do my elephant for you, okay?
0: Okay.
1: Ah, man.
0: Yeah, he didn't like that one. Nice.
1: Okay, wait. Here's my horse. Bigger.
2: I thought you was nailed.
0: Pretty good, man. I'll tell you, Eddie, just a legend. Eddie was a legend. Still is. Will always be. A legend. A legend in his own time. All right. Fair and 52 here in Hiawatha. Light rain 57 in Waterloo. And let's say we get a little good news. I know I could always use some good news.
3: We could all use a little good news.
4: Yeah. Do you always see the bright side?
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6: When you're chewing on life's gristle, don't grumble. Give a whistle, and this'll help things turn out for the best.
3: Let's look on the bright side with Mike Waters.
0: All right, here is the story. And what can you say about our first responders, firefighters, the police force, EMTs, doctors, nurses of all kinds? Well, here we have a firefighter who 22 years ago delivered a baby. And here we go, 22 years later, traveled 800 miles to watch her graduate. So you had this firefighter 22 years ago, his name, Alan Kent, and he helped deliver a baby named Chloe Huddle. So her mother was going through a medical emergency, and now Alan is retired, just flew across the country to witness Chloe's college graduation. So here are Alan and Chloe. They're talking about their special connection.
7: I heard Stacy upstairs screaming. And I was like, I think we're going to have a baby.
8: Alan was the first person to hold me, and we've had a special bond ever since.
7: Stacy, after the birth of Chloe, stopped by the station. We started making a connection, and Stacy wanted that connection to continue.
8: There is so much hope in the world and goodness in the world, even in a heartbroken world.
7: In our line of work, you know, we don't usually have all the time good things happen. To have something as great as this was, and then to continue out throughout the years to watch her grow. That's been that connection, that bond throughout the years.
0: Boy, I'll bet delivering a baby was a nice break from running into buildings on fire, I'll bet. Yeah, that is such a nice story. You know, not just that he helped deliver a baby 22 years ago, but the fact that now this baby graduating from college, he travels 800 miles to see this. So that is a bright side. And if it brightens your morning, even just a little bit, sing along with this golden choir of children, the Eastern Iowa School Bus Riding Kids. Sing along, always.

0: Hello, I'm Dr. Jared Smith, superintendent of the Waterloo Community School District. Every day matters. Every student matters. That's why I'm proud to share some exciting news. 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

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I don't know what the hell I was talking about there a little bit earlier. You know, I've been waiting to play one particular tune with a sound effect. It's Sound Effects Tunes Day. We're just highlighting all the tunes that have the cool sound effects. And one song and one sound effect in particular that really, really brings me back is a song. And I've been waiting, like I say, I've been waiting to play this song. And finally, I like to wait for you in order to play it, because usually if I'm thinking, oh, nobody's requesting that one, and then I play it, and then somebody requests it, oh, I just played it. So I waited, and my fellow Vikings fan just texted me and wanted to hear the Logical song with that Mattel football game.

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0: And that song was just playing constantly. That Breakfast in America album was so huge. So sound effects, I don't think we've ever really shined a spotlight on these on a Tunes Day, or I don't think I ever have. But it's just cool to kind of concentrate on them and really listen to them and, I don't know, recognize them, let's say. Shout them out, so to speak. So if you think of a good sound effect from a tune and you want to add to our sound effects playlist, you just call me up, 364-1057 or 234-1057, or you can text me. I'm getting a lot of texts, 319-364-1057. I got one from Farmer Joan. Yay! Yes. What was it? The streak. That's it. It's that little whistle. I can't do it. I can kind of whistle a little bit, but I can't do any of the fancy stuff. But it's got the little whistle in there. We'll play that coming up, and you'll know what I'm talking about, maybe. All right. So I want to go to the phones, and I heard from this gentleman a little bit earlier today. And, you know, when you don't call for a while, I know I sound like your mother. But when you don't call for a while, I go, gosh, I hope they're okay. And there are some people that I don't hear much from anymore. I've been doing this for 6 years and lifestyles change and all of that. But this guy hasn't called me for a while. And today I found out why.
1: Hi, Blue Water.
0: Well, it feels like I haven't heard from you for months. Where you been?
1: I joined your club. It's an elite club, but I joined it.
0: What club is that?
1: How about the Open Heart Surgery Club?
0: Really?
1: Yeah.
0: And let me ask, how you doing?
1: I'm doing really, really good.
0: Oh, good.
1: I knew it was coming.
0: Yeah.
1: I had to always make sure you get your physicals every year. I'm just going to tell you that. Anyway.
0: Yeah. So they fixed it, and now you're good as new, and you're bright and shiny.
1: I'm good. I'm good for another 100,000 miles.
0: Wow, that's a long ways, and it seems like you don't really travel that much.
1: No, I don't, but I do have a sound effect that would make you travel like Born to be Wild.
0: Is there a sound effect in there? Of course there is.
1: Oh, yeah. And then I have another one to make you travel, only by horses, probably, Rider on the Storm.
0: Oh, there you go. The thunder in the beginning.
1: Absolutely.
0: You know, I've got this cool little clip in the studio where they're talking about the thunder, because the drummer makes the thunder go, and then Jim Morrison goes, oh, thunder, we got to get some real thunder. And it's pretty cool, actually. I'm going to see if I can find that.
1: That is cool. I joined your club. I want you to know you're not alone.
0: I always wanted to join a club so I could hit you over the head with it. Anyway, I already played Riders on the Storm, but I'm going to play that little clip from the studio of the moment they think of the idea of having thunder in the song. And man, did it add to the song. So I'm going to play that clip into Born to be Wild, which he also had suggested. And I got to get a little something on with the heart, too, because there's heartbeat sound effects in some tunes. So I'm glad you're doing well, man. And you be listening close for I'll get into that Doors sound from the studio coming up next. KOKZ, Watersway.
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0: Hey, good morning. It's 8:59, and like I promised, I've got the Doors talking in studio, and it's the moment they realize, hey, we should put some thunder at the beginning of this tune. And obviously, we know it really helped. Now, I played Riders on the Storm a little bit earlier, so I'm not going to be able to play it again. But this man also suggested Born to be Wild, so I'm going to do that one instead. But first, the Doors talking in studio.
5: Nine. Hey, that's a good idea. Thunder. That'd be good at the beginning. You could do it with some. We'll send out to Arizona for some good thunder. Hey, wait a minute. Are we serious now? Are we serious?
0: I think they were serious because then we heard thunder on the beginning. All right. Here's another one.

Classic Hits, 105.7 KOKZ. That is Eddie Money. It is 9:06, Tuesday, Waters Wake Up Call. And coming up about 5-10 minutes, I've got hit and run headlines, and I'll let you know all the details on how you can win some Brit Floyd tickets this fine morning. Right now, let's do some Steve Miller. Take the money and run.

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0: 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You know, a lot of people say that sounds, you know, Beatlesque, and ELO sounded Beatlesque a lot. But you listen to the harmonies, and listen to this next time. When you hear the harmonies, it sounds very Bee Gees, like old school Bee Gees. Not quite disco Bee Gees, kind of the older stuff Bee Gees. But anyway, that's what I noticed. And of course, the sound effect, there's the radio guy at the beginning that nobody knows who that is. There's like no information. You know, I was checking out all the sites, nobody even mentioning it. And even AI came in and said, no, it's not really associated with any particular DJ. It's like, really? That's odd. You know, we should play more of those, because there are a lot of radio stuff in tunes. Think about how many radio voices you hear in tunes, and maybe I'll play a couple of them. Maybe if you can remember some, you can call me, because maybe I didn't remember all of them. I remember a lot of them, though, and that's something, ain't it? Yes, it is. You know, my mom would be with me on that. I know. And today, by the way, would be Mama Mary's, 84th birthday. It was great when my mom's birthday and Mother's Day were so close together when she was, you know, still here. But now that she's gone, having those bang, bang is like a double punch in the face. Okay, it's not quite like that. I'm exaggerating a little. But anyway, be listening because I have a Pink Floyd song with a sound effect. That is going to be the song to be listening for, and then call at 364-1057 or 234-1057. Be caller 3 and say, dude, Floyd. And then you win a couple of tickets to Brit Floyd. They're coming here in a couple of weeks, baby. To the Paramount in Cedar Rapids, and I've got tickets all this week. So it's actually Happiest Days of Our Lives into another brick in the wall. Happiest Days of Our Lives starts off with that helicopter sound. You know what I'm talking about. So be listening for that, and that's your chance to win. Hey, you know what I'd like to do right now? Just all willy-nilly, I'd like to get you up to date on some current events with the Hit and Run headlines.
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0: 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Can you believe

0: Kids are drawing fake mustaches on their face to deceive online age verifications. Hey, it worked for Timothy Chalamet. Pope Leo. He's been Pope for a year now, and you can tell he's Americanized the Vatican because there's a neglected wave runner in the front yard. No, I've seen it in pictures. Seriously. On April 27th, the 50 hottest cities on the planet were all in India. India, just an aside, by the way, also had the 50 hottest curry dishes. I know, that's a big surprise. There's a movie in the works about the early days of MTV, and it is promising a lot of surprises. Like the fact, I don't know if you knew this or not, but the M once stood for music. Rapper Kodak Black, I know he's probably one of your favorite rappers. Am I right? Rapper Kodak Black was arrested for drug trafficking in Florida. And again, that's Florida-dum. I'm intrigued to see how this affects his rivalry with rapper Fujifilm White. Paul McCartney and Ringo Starr recorded their very first duet. It's so bad that Yoko Ono didn't even bother trying to stop it. Paul, Ringo, I love you, but the duet, you shouldn't have dude'd it. I don't know. I'm just going to keep going. Vin Diesel says a Fast and Furious show is in the works. Technically, he pointed at a TV and grunted, "Cars." You get the point. You get the point. Minneapolis will host an event honoring Prince. And remember, my fellow Vikings fans, and I hate to say this, this is probably as close to a downtown party as we are ever going to get. Sad but true. That's all I got.
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4: The TV9 First Alert Forecast. Slight chance of showers and storms today. It'll be windy and warmer with a high near 80. Tonight's forecast, clearing skies, will drop to the upper 40s. Wednesday, cooler but sunny with a high in the lower 70s, down to 49. Thursday, partly cloudy, 74. Friday, slight chance of storms, and we're warm again with highs in the lower 80s. From the TV9 First Alert Weather Lab, I'm Justin Roberts on 105.7 KOKZ, Iowa's Classic Hits.

Classic Hits, 105.7 KOKZ, of course, because of the DJ in there, that is a special effect tune, sound effect tune. Excuse me, not special, just sound. It's kind of special because it's a radio person and radio people are special. You know, just from listening to me, you know. All right, but we built this city, Waverly, and speak of the devil. Let's do a double shot for songs written about Waverly. Paradise City. You didn't know that about Waverly, did you? Well, maybe you did. It's Guns N' Roses.

0: Classic Hits, 105.7 KOKZ, 9:36, Tuesday, Waters Wake Up Call. Oi, it is kind of getting dark. Not dark. I don't want to say dark yet, but there is a chance for some rain today. Yeah. Chance for showers. High about 82. Rest of the week looking real, real good, though. Tomorrow and throwback Thursday, sunny and highs mid-70s, and then sunny and 86 for Friday. Yeah, if that all holds true, because who knows? Who knows? You really shouldn't look beyond, 5 minutes into an extended forecast. Because you don't know. Really, 1 minute. Really, 30 seconds. I could go on, but I'm not gonna. You're welcome. Coming up. I have got that that one Floyd tune, you know, with the sound effect in it. They've got like 100 songs with sound effects in it. But the one with the helicopter at the beginning, and actually it's two songs in one. Happiest Days of Our Lives is actually the first bit. That's where the teacher's yelling at the kid and you hear the helicopter going on. That goes into Another Brick in the Wall. A lot of people think of that whole thing as Another Brick in the Wall, but it's two songs. So be listening for that. Okay. You'll hear my, my Brit Floyd sounder, which is, Monty Python. That's the Brit half. And then the Floyd half is Floyd the Barber from Andy Griffith. So you hear that into Happiest Days of Our Lives, the helicopter, and Another Brick in the Wall. You be caller three, you say, Dude Floyd, and then I got a couple of Brit Floyd tickets for you when they come a little bit later on this month at the Paramount Theater. So that's coming up real soon. Real soon. All right, let's, I want to go to the phones again. Can we go to the phones again, please, Mr. Producer? I don't have a producer, actually, but let's see here. Do we have a phone call? Do we have a something? Yes. Let's go to the phones. Okay. Thank you, Mr. Producer. Hello.
1: I don't know. I have some good.
0: Yeah, the lasers and the helicopters and lots of stuff at the beginning.
1: Notice that song about Saigon from Billy Joel.
0: Still in Saigon.
1: Yeah, that has a helicopter.
0: Let's hear you make the sound effects from Aldo Nova's song.
1: What?
0: Try and make the sound effects from the Aldo Nova song.
1: I don't know.
0: Choo choo choo pew pew pew pew pew. Still in Saigon and Fantasy by Aldo Nova. Those are pretty good ones, Wanda. Pretty good.
1: I like that song.
0: I'm gonna play it.
1: I got severely lost in.
0: I feel a tangent coming.
1: In
0: Saigon.
1: No, Minneapolis. Saturday.
0: Yeah?
1: And it took me, I was late to the Stars on Ice.
0: Oh, the Stars on Ice. The Icecapades?
1: No.
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3: You don't frighten us, English pig dogs. Go and boil your bottom, sons of a silly person.
4: She took to drink. Her brother found her under the kitchen sink one morning, nipping at the elderberry wine. Her eyes were all puffy and red. She was singing and, oh, it was terrible.
5: What a strange person.
4: Ah, those are the kind you gotta watch out for. Quiet one minute, screaming the next.
3: I don't want to talk to you no more, you empty-headed animal, food trough whopper. In your general direction.
4: He's gonna have a lot of these older single gals all a flutter. You know what I mean? Yeah, in sympathy, dude.

honest. You know, school in England seemed so much fun, didn't it? Yes, that is happiest days of our lives into another brick in the wall. And of course, the helicopter at the beginning there was a sound effect. And at the end, you had the phone ringing, which is another sound effect. And you had the teacher yelling. And I never understood why the kid didn't want to eat meat. I mean, I like pudding as well, but come on, meat? Meat's good. I don't know what kind of meat, but any meat's good, I think. Anyway, big congratulations. Dawn Close won herself a couple of Brit Floyd tickets. Even though she said, Floyd, dude, I still hooked her up. She did eventually say, dude, Floyd, but she was almost close, but not quite. But yeah, she got into it. I'll have more tomorrow. And here is another Beatles sound effect I wanted to play before I leave. I am the Walrus.

0: Classic Hits, 105.7 KOKZ. That's a weird Beatles tune right there. Of course, written by John from Magical Mystery Tour. It's still a hit, though. It's the Beatles, for goodness sakes. But you know what the sound effect in that is? At the end, well, actually, it's toward the middle. I think you first start hearing the people talking back and forth. And that's actually from a BBC. I think it's a radio. It was a radio play of Shakespeare's King Lear. That's what the that's those actors talking. You know, rest ye somethings. No, I don't know. I'm not going to quote any of it, but that's what it was. And John just decided to record it and put it in there. I don't know why. And the only other thing that I ever thought was, you know, really weird in there were the they sound like the Munchkins from The Wizard of Oz, the ones that go ho ho ho he he he ha ha ha. That's actually a group of singers. The Mike Sams singers are doing that. I don't know if that's the only part they had, but I don't know. I don't know everything, okay? Plus, I'm tired. I've been here since 3 a.m. That was 7 hours ago I got here, for goodness sakes. You'd be tired, too, trying to use your brain for 7 hours. You have no idea. And I don't have much to work with. So anyway, I'm going to go, and I'm just going to get some rest, because I'm not going to do anything for tomorrow. It's Random Wednesday, so whatever happens, happens. So we'll do Random Wednesday tomorrow. We'll do the hit and run headlines, the bright side, the three things you didn't know you needed to hear. We're going to have a full show tomorrow. So please be with me, and we'll just let whatever the universe deals us, that's what we'll do. So thank you for calling and adding to the Sound Effects Tuesday playlist. And hey, we'll do it again someday. Yes, we will. And Don Johnson. How about Don Johnson? Hey, I see her hanging outside the door there. She's smoking a cigarette right outside the... You shouldn't be smoking in here, Don. She's not really smoking, but now she's afraid that I'm telling everybody that she's smoking and being serious. So, boy, she's gonna tell me something when she gets in here. So I better run. Bombadita, everybody.
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1: We've unlocked the vaults, and we're replaying Casey Kasem's American Top 40, the 70s. This week is from May 8, 1976. That's when the Captain and Tennille taught us to shop around. The Four Seasons remembered December 1963. Barry Manilow was trying to get that feeling again. And Wings were playing silly love songs. You'll hear those songs and all the top 40 hits from May 8, 1976, right here on American Top 40, the 70s.
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0: Jan, you have to tell me about this cruise, what I need to know, how to act. People don't usually let me out into the wild, but this cruise to Alaska we're going to take, it sounds great.
1: First of all, you need to have fun.
0: That's part of the problem, though, with me.
1: Well, but it's okay. As long as you go and have fun, you don't want to go be crazy pants. There is a jail on the boat.
0: Is there a buffet in the jail?
1: Ooh, I don't know.
0: Well, I know there are bars. Anyway, here's what I know. There will be a big group of Iowans on board, and we want you to be a part of that if you want it.
1: If you need it.
0: We're not going to chain you to us.
1: No. When we get to port, the towns that you can go investigate on your own, we can help you get those excursions if you want to pay to go do something or if you just want to investigate the town.
0: It's one cruise and many adventures.
1: Yes.
0: And talk about an adventure, a cruise to Alaska.
1: Right.
0: So come with us.
1: Yes.
0: Quantum of the Seas.
1: Yes.
0: Royal Caribbean.
1: September 13th through 20th, 2027.
0: So get all of the details at 1057KOKZ.com and then take a cruise to Alaska with Mylex Complete Auto Care and 1057KOKZ.
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Good morning. I'm Dawn Johnson. Doing some research here on Wang Chung. 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
3: 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This week is from May 8, 1976. That's when the Captain and Tennille taught us to shop around. The Four Seasons remembered December 1963. Barry Manilow was trying to get that feeling again. And Wings were playing silly love songs. 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
1: The TV9 First Alert Forecast. Slight chance of showers and storms today. It'll be windy and warmer with a high near 80. Tonight's forecast, clearing skies, will drop to the upper 40s. Wednesday, cooler but sunny with a high in the lower 70s, down to 49. Thursday, partly cloudy, 74. Friday, slight chance of storms, and we're warm again with highs in the lower 80s. From the TV9 First Alert Weather Lab, I'm Justin Roberts on 105.7 KOKZ, Iowa's Classic Hits.

105.7 KOKZ, Iowa's Classic Hits, with another class reunion lunch to tell you about coming up at noon today. I'll bring you the top three hits on this date from 1988.

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1: Casey Kasem has unlocked the American Top 40 vaults and is replaying original shows from the 80s. This week, Casey takes you back to May 14, 1983. That's when Prince was driving a little red Corvette. Laura Branigan was playing solitaire. Champagne was ready to try again. And Def Leppard was posing for a photograph. You'll hear those songs, all the top 40 hits, and the long-distance dedications from May 14, 1983, right here on American Top 40, the 80s.
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1: KCRG TV9 First Alert Forecast. Shower chance ends, windy, a high near 80. Mostly clear skies tonight, 47. Mostly sunny tomorrow, a high of 73. Winds west-northwest, 15 to 25, a little stronger at times. Northwest, 10 to 20 tonight. Looking at Thursday, partly cloudy skies, high near 74. I'm TV9 First Alert Storm Team Meteorologist Joe Winters on 105.7 KOKZ, Iowa's Classic Hits.

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0: 1057 KOKZ, Iowa's Classic Hits with our class reunion lunch on the way. Got the top three hits on this date from 1988. We'll have a hit from Gloria Estefan off her 10th album in the Miami Sound Machine, of course. We'll also have a hit that took 17 weeks to finally make number one, being one of the longest progressions to the number one spot on the charts. That is on the way from KOKZ.
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Number three on this date in 88. Took 17 weeks to finally reach number one. Number three on this date at the time. Here's Wishing Well, Terrence Trent D'Arby.

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1057 KOKZ, Iowa's Classic Hits, with our number one song from 1988 from Gloria Estefan and the Miami Sound Machine. Their 10th album, got four hits off of this album, including Here's Anything for You on KOKZ.

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2: 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Shower chance ends. Windy, a high near 80. Mostly clear skies tonight, 47. Mostly sunny tomorrow, a high of 73. Winds west-northwest, 15 to 25. A little stronger at times. Northwest, 10 to 20 tonight. Looking ahead to Thursday, partly cloudy skies, a high near 74. 99 First Alert, Storm Team Meteorologist Joe Winters on 105.7 KOKZ, Iowa's Classic Hits.

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Keep listening. 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
2: 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Shower chance ends, windy, a high near 80. Mostly clear skies tonight, 47. Mostly sunny tomorrow, a high of 73. Winds west-northwest, 15 to 25, a little stronger at times. Northwest, 10 to 20 tonight. Looking ahead to Thursday, partly cloudy skies, a high near 74. 99 First Alert, Storm Team Meteorologist Joe Winters on 105.7 KOKZ, Iowa's Classic Hits.

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0: 105.7 KOKZ, Iowa's Classic Hits. We'll kick off more of your favorites with some Billy Joel. Jeff Winfield's coming in to spin more of your classic hits. And Mike Waters and Jen from Milox Complete Auto Care are going on a cruise, a seven-day Alaskan cruise on the Royal Caribbean Quantum of the Seas, September 13th through the 20th in 2027. Three Alaska ports for you to enjoy. And here's the good news. You've just got a few more days left before May 15th. If you book, you save $100 off per person. Get details under what's happening on our website, 1057kokz.com.
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1057 KOKZ, Iowa's Classic Hits with Jeff Winfield. Getting the rain out of here. It's going to be windy and warmer as the afternoon rolls on. And we've got some great tunes while you listen at work. In fact, a full hour's worth. Whitney Houston, REM, Genesis this hour. And here are the Romantics, Talking in Your Sleep by KOKZ.

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1: KCRG TV9 First Alert Forecast. Shower chance ends, windy, a high near 80. Mostly clear skies tonight, 47. Mostly sunny tomorrow, a high of 73. Winds west-northwest, 15 to 25. A little stronger at times. Northwest, 10 to 20 tonight. Looking at the Thursday, partly cloudy skies, a high near 74. 99 First Alert, Storm Team Meteorologist Joe Winters on 105.7 KOKZ, Iowa's Classic Hits.

1057 KOKZ, Iowa's Classic Hits, with the Waters Wake Up Call early mornings from 5:30 to 10. Dawn picked up a pair of tickets to see Rick Floyd at the Paramount Theater this morning. Michael, I'm going to have a chance to win a pair of tickets tomorrow. I can't.

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0: 105.7 KOKZ, Iowa's classic hits with the Beatles and Twist and Shout. This morning on a Tuesday, Mike Waters was doing songs with sound effects in them, and the Beatles had quite a few, to be sure, and he played some of them this morning. But I found one that has the sound of a typewriter and office sounds. In fact, it was one of the few hit songs that had a typewriter included. It's from 1980. It was a number one song. You'll hear it next hour on KOK.
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1057 KOKZ, Iowa's Classic Hits with Jeff Winfield. It's hard to believe we are less than 2 weeks away from Memorial Day. In fact, I saw they were putting up the American flags on Centerpoint Road in Hiawatha earlier today. In fact, AAA estimates a record high 45 million Americans will be on the road over this Memorial Day weekend. There's Guns N' Roses on KOKZ.

0: Loggins and Messina. That is Danny's song on 105.7 KOKZ, Iowa's Classic Hits. The return of summer coming a little bit early. We could see temps pushing 90 degrees by the weekend. Your TV9 First Alert forecast is on the way. And we are officially into the final week of the $5,000 Garden of Green sweepstakes. 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
6: KCRG TV9 First Alert Forecast. Shower chance ends, windy, a high near 80. Mostly clear skies tonight, 47. Mostly sunny tomorrow, a high of 73. Winds west-northwest, 15 to 25. A little stronger at times. Northwest, 10 to 20 tonight. Looking ahead to Thursday, partly cloudy skies, a high near 74. I'm TV9 First Alert Storm Team Meteorologist Joe Winters on 105.7 KOKZ, Iowa's Classic Hits.

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0: 1057 KOKZ, Iowa's classic hits. Our Forgotten 45 at 345 follows the theme of sound effect tunes. 9 to 5 is for Miss Dolly Parton, with the sound effect being the sound of a typewriter. One of the few hits to have that sound effect, not to mention the tapping of fingernails that Dolly actually came up with to make it kind of sound like a typewriter. And of course, the bell when you hit return, and even the sound of a stapler. It's like they're working in an office or something. Say from the hours of 9 to 5. The song was a monster hit. Dolly became only the second female singer to hit number one on both the country and pop charts with the same song. The other being Jeannie C. Riley in 68 with Harper Valley PTA. And of course, we send good wishes to Dolly Parton. She recently canceled some shows in Vegas. She's been dealing with kidney stones and other health issues. So get well soon, Dolly. In the meantime, get out your bottle of Whiteout. If you know, you know. And check out the video of 9 to 5 with Dolly Parton at 1057KOKZ.com.
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1057 KOKZ, Iowa's classic hits. Do you think you were cool in high school? I mean, it's been so long ago. I would have to say no. smartass, maybe, but not necessarily cool. But I have a new study that claims that more people think they're cool now than they were then.

0: very cool. 39% said somewhat cool. 24% said not very cool. And 12% admitted they're not at all cool at all. In fact, adults under 45 are much more willing to cling to being cool, while Gen Xers and boomers are more willing to accept they're uncool. Cool.
1: Hey, it's Waters from the Waters Wake Up Call. Tunes Day this morning. We were celebrating the sound effects in tunes.
2: I joined your club.
1: What club is that?
2: How about the Open Heart Surgery Club?
1: And let me ask, how you doing?
2: I'm doing really good.
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2: I'm good for another 100,000 miles.
1: And it seems like you don't really travel that much.
2: No, but I do have a sound effect that would make you travel. Only by horses, probably. Riders on the storm.
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1: Hey, and I've got a really cool clip of the Doors talking in the studio, and it was the moment they got the idea for the thunder effects at the beginning of Riders on the Storm. I should find that and play it right into the tune.
2: That is cool.
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4: 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That'd be good at the beginning. 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
10: 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This week is from May 19th, 1979. That's when the Village People were in the Navy. Donna Summer was looking for some hot stuff. Blondie had a heart of glass, and Peaches and Herb were reunited. You'll hear those hits and all of the Top 40 songs from May 19th, 1979, right here on American Top 40, the 70s.
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1: 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Shower chance ends, windy, a high near 80. Mostly clear skies tonight, 47. Mostly sunny tomorrow, a high of 73. Winds west-northwest, 15 to 25, a little stronger at times. Northwest, 10 to 20 tonight. Looking ahead to Thursday, partly cloudy skies, a high near 74. I'm TV9 First Alert Storm Team Meteorologist Joe Winters on 105.7 KOKZ, Iowa's Classic Hits.

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0: 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She drives me crazy from the Fine Young Cannibals. We've got the 5 o'clock traffic jams coming up. 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
3: Elena had another asthma attack. 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
5: Sorry, boss. I'm going to be out of work for a while.
4: The CDC estimates that more than 300,000 Lyme disease cases spread by ticks occur in the U.S. each year. 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

105.7 KLKZ, Iowa's Classic Hits. Welcome to a full hour of upbeat tunes we call the 5 o'clock traffic jams. It's brought to you by Barker's Ice Cream and More in Marion. 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
1: 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For tonight, mostly clear skies, a low of 47. Will be mostly sunny tomorrow, a high up to 73. Winds out of the northwest tonight between 10 to 20 miles per hour. Northwest tomorrow between 15 to 25. Partly cloudy tomorrow night with a low of 44. Will be partly cloudy Thursday, a high in the 70s. I'm TV9 First Alert Storm Team Meteorologist Corey Thompson on 105.7 KOKZ, Iowa's Classic Hits.

105.7 KOKZ, Iowa's Classic Hits. Yep, that's the German version. You weren't having a stroke or anything. That's from Dina. It's Jeff Winfield setting up another long set of Tunes Day favorites. In fact, I see folks like Madonna, the Bee Gees, Prince, and Journey, who just announced, to no one's surprise, that their farewell tour is adding more dates. Because as we know, rock bands never ever say goodbye.

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Lots of folks have seen the movie Michael. It's now the second highest grossing biopic of all time. It passed the Elvis movie and now is only behind Bohemian Rhapsody, which made $910 million worldwide.

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1: Hey, it's Waters from the Waters Wake Up Call. Tunes Day this morning. We were celebrating the sound effects in tunes. Yeah, the lasers and the helicopters and lots of stuff at the beginning.
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1: 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The Ice Capades?
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1: The KCRG TV9 First Alert Forecast. For tonight, mostly clear skies, a low of 47. Will be mostly sunny tomorrow, a high up to 73. Winds out of the northwest tonight between 10 to 20 miles per hour. Northwest tomorrow between 15 to 25. Partly cloudy tomorrow night with a low of 44. Will be partly cloudy Thursday, a high in the 70s. I'm TV9 First Alert Storm Team meteorologist Corey Thompson on 105.7 KOKZ, Iowa's Classic Hits.

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0: 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Mickey, Tony Basil, that's going to do it for me. Time flies when you're having fun. Mike Davis is up next. He has another 60 minutes of tunes, and tomorrow is a random Wednesday on the Waters Wake Up Call, brought to you by Boondocks Emporium, Booze and Bling on Main Street in Anamosa. And Mike will have another chance for you to score a pair of free tickets to see Britt Floyd at the Paramount Theater later this month. Tune in tomorrow morning, 5:30 to 10 on KOKZ.
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